on your cigarette break. It's like 10,000 spoons when all you need is a knife. It's meeting the man of my dreams and then meeting his beautiful wife. And isn't it ironic?

Every day I reluctantly read the paper, you know, I have to read it to keep abreast of what's happening, you know. But other than that,